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2: 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You guys know I love me some Hello Soju. 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
1: How we doing? It's Rach, and it's a Monday, and I think that's worthy of celebration. Give you some Monday motivation. Yeah, that's coming up in just a little bit right after Zara Larsson and Midnight Sun with your national holidays.

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Got me.

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1: How we doing? It's Rach. Coming up, we got Huntrix, Zara Larsson, who's actually a part of this year's iHeartRadio Music Festival in Vegas. 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
5: Partly cloudy, some scattered showers and thunderstorms today. High temperatures will be cooler and in the upper 70s. More scattered showers and storms tonight with a low down to 68. More of the same tomorrow, partly cloudy, some scattered showers and isolated thunderstorm, a high temperature near 80. Wednesday, mostly sunny skies with highs in the mid-80s. I'm CBS 21, Steve Knight.
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13: I'm Holly Fry.
12: And I'm Maria Tremarki.
13: And together, we're exploring the margins of history, and specifically at the intersection of history and true crime.
12: Our first season of the show is all about lady poisoners.
13: And history has not been kind to ladies. Women have been marginalized, they've been vilified, they're falsely accused, and often just plain misunderstood time and time again. But sometimes, women take power for themselves, and they make their voices heard. And sometimes, they do it through murder.
12: So poison's often been called a woman's weapon. And that's despite the fact that roughly two-thirds of the poisonings committed throughout history have been the work of men.
13: So Maria and I wanted to get our hands dirty and dig in and start looking at these women accused of using poison for nefarious means and try to figure out their motivations and see what patterns develop.
12: So we're going to cover everything from Caligula's sister Agrippina.
13: Was she a killer? Or was she just ambitious enough to seem automatically suspicious?
12: To a law made in 19th century England making it illegal for women to buy arsenic, which was just rat poison.
13: Even though it was men doing most of the killing through poison at the time.
12: To a 1920s Chicago case where Tilly Klimek was given a much harsher sentence than prettier women with similar rap sheets.
13: So the takeaway is, if you're going to commit crime, be cute about it.
12: Yes.
13: Some of these women absolutely were guilty, but some of them were probably labeled as criminals when that was not the case.
12: And all of them were viewed through society's lens as sitting at this often sensationalized intersection of being both killers and the fairer sex.
13: But how many were truly villains, and how many were just misunderstood? 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
16: These are some of our most memorable phone taps of all time. 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You voted for them. 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
18: Who's doing it today?
19: I am.
18: Oh, scary.
19: Derek got in touch with us. He wanted to play a phone tap on one of his employees, Courtney. 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
18: Well, let's see how it does. Today's phone tap.
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18: Good afternoon. This is Mr. Michael Oppenheimer. 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
20: I have to go. 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
18: Good afternoon. 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
20: Dude, you just called here.
18: Yes, its ergonomic design makes it easy for anyone.
20: Why do you keep going? 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
18: Hi.
20: I already talked to you and I don't need anything.
18: Do you have a home?
20: Please don't call again.
18: Do you have hardwood floors?
20: Are you kidding me?
18: Good afternoon. This is Mr. Michael Oppenheimer with the Bona...
20: Are you for real?
18: The Bona Hardwood Floor Mop. 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
20: 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Why do you keep calling my number?
18: Because the Bona Hardwood Floor Mop will make cleaning easy.
20: No, you're a boner, dude. Are you kidding me? 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
18: Your Bona Hardwood Floor Mop squirts a fine mist everywhere.
20: Excuse me. Hello, do you hear me? Are you even
18: listening? I can hear you fine.
20: Okay, so why are you not responding to what I'm saying to you?
18: Because I'm letting you know the features and benefits
20: no,
18: of this
20: product. Listen to me. Listen to me. Hello?
18: Hello?
20: Stop talking. Stop talking. Don't call my house again. Hello?
18: Good afternoon. This is Mr. Michael Oppenheimer with the Bona Hardwood Floor.
20: Are you kidding me?
18: You could slide your Bona across any hardwood surface.
20: No. First of all, are you even talking about sliding a boner?
18: As it sways back and forth, notice how it doesn't leave any streaks.
20: Who the gave you my number?
18: You're on
20: are you kidding me? You have called here five times about the same mop.
18: You're on a list of people to be called today.
20: Okay, and you called me, and I told you no. And if you call here again, I'm going to call the cops. This is harassment. Are you kidding me?
18: People are using their Bona all over the house.
20: I don't even know why I'm talking to you. I want your supervisor
18: Do you have a maid?
20: Are you stupid?
18: This would be the ultimate gift.
20: Imagine, why do you keep talking like a robot?
18: You didn't give me a chance to explain a little bit how the Bona works.
20: You didn't give me a chance to kick your ass, which is what I'm going to do
18: the
20: right
18: hardwood
20: now. Tell me your name again, because I'm calling the cops.
18: You wrap your hands around the Bona.
20: No, shut up.
18: I can go to the store
20: to get a mop.
18: This is a special mop which squirts a spray.
20: No, there's no such thing as a special mop. Swiffer squirts a spray, and it's like $5.
18: You can even use your Bona in the bathroom.
20: Do you want me to call you 20 times a day and sell you a boner?
18: If you buy one now, we'll also throw in a refillable cartridge and machine washable pad.
20: I'm going to take 800, and I'm going to shove them all up your...
18: You'll be a happier person with a Bona in your life, but don't take my word for it. Cynthia from Tallahassee says,
20: oh my God.
18: Thanks to my Bona, cleaning is a cinch. I love the size of it.
20: Cynthia from Tallahassee is obviously a dumbass whore, stupid bitch who doesn't have a job and doesn't have anything better to do in her life than to sit there and talk on the phone to you. I swear to God, if you call me one more time, I am going to find your number and I'm going to put you away for harassment. Hello?
18: This is Mr. Michael Oppenheimer with the Bona Hardwood Floor Mop. Beautify, protect...
20: Your mop sucks and you're a big...
18: Beautify, protect, and restore your hardwood floors.
20: Is this how you talk to your girlfriend?
18: All wood.
20: Because I can't even believe that you have a girlfriend because you're an idiot. You're an idiot.
18: I sell hardwood mops for a living.
20: No, you don't. Because who's buying this?
18: It's safe on all wood. It's safe
20: on
18: hardwood.
20: No, who buys this? Answer me. How the... Can you make a sale if you don't talk to people?
18: I'm listening.
20: What is wrong
18: with
20: you?
18: I'm paying attention to you.
20: No, you're like a max headroom. Hello?
18: This is Mr. Michael Oppenheimer with the
20: Bone
18: Hardwood Floor Mop.
20: I want one. Listen.
18: I
20: love
18: which
20: you. I'm in love with you, and I want to have your baby.
18: Which credit
20: can
18: card?
20: Can you come to my house right now? Because I really want to have your baby.
18: Which credit card would you like to use today?
20: I want to own them and suckle them to my and talk to them about mops. Every night, I'm going to go into their room and be like, do you know why we have such beautiful hardwood floors? Because your daddy sells mops. He's a genius. He is the best salesperson that has ever lived. And I'm going to bend down right to their ear, and I'm going to go, baby, do you know about the Bona Mop? Have you heard about the Bona Mop, little baby? Because that's what made you a millionaire.
18: That's good. I like that. That's nice.
20: Yeah, you like that? Yes. You like that? You like that?
18: I do.
20: Baby, oh, have my baby.
18: I'll give you this cartridge.
20: Mops. Oh, God. Floors.
18: I'll give you this microfiber cleaning.
20: Oh, my God. Mops.
18: Floor cleaner.
20: Floors. Oh.
18: And you've been phone tapped.
20: What? What? Who is this?
19: Courtney, this is Scary Jones from Elvis Duran and the Morning Show.
20: Oh, my God.
19: Derek's here listening in the whole time.
20: No. Oh, God. I'm going to be late for work.
0: We got to talk about the bone of mine when I get there.
20: Derek, I hate you. Oh, my God. That's my boss. You guys, man.
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17: 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Another classic from our phone tap vault. 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Don't answer the phone, Elvis Duran. The Elvis Duran phone tap.
19: Garrett, what's your phone tap all about? All
22: right, Bob wants to phone tap his wife, Rosemary. Rosemary recently had some dental work done and was complaining about her teeth ever since she had the work done. So I'm going to start the call from the dentist's office to let her know why she's having that problem.
19: Excellent. Here we go. Garrett's phone tap.
23: Hello?
22: Hi, is Rosemary there?
23: This is her.
22: Hi, Rosemary. This is Dr. Julian Hardy. I'm calling from the dental lab. How are you today?
23: Good.
22: I am calling because I see through the paperwork and we just finished some test results that you've been having problems with your bridge.
23: Yes.
22: Doctor, and what gave you the wrong bridge?
23: Oh, my God.
22: We have another client that, you know, is having the same problems. That client actually is a competitive eater. And now, you know, he's walking around with, you know, your bridges in his mouth.
23: I mean, I don't even, this guy, I'm have his teeth. I mean, they've already been, I mean, were they used or?
22: Well, that's why I'm calling. Like I said, he was a competitive eater. So he's had those teeth since he was a young lad.
23: Okay, so the bridges I have, they were used. I just don't understand how, you know, this happened. I mean, I don't know who this person is or, I mean, if he's, you know, I mean, I don't know.
22: Well, I'm just calling to let you know we're going to set something up. And take care of this as soon as possible so we can, you know, give the bridge and the teeth back to their rightful owners. And,
23: right. That's just so weird. So he got mine and I have his.
22: Yeah.
23: All right. Well, thank you very much.
22: All right. Have a nice day. Yeah.

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1: 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And DJ Cream, get us out of here. Till next time, say peace out, everybody.
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I know, the Monday after a holiday, brutal, but we'll get through it together. Deep breaths, all right? 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
1: 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Here's Bruno Mars, Risk It All.

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1: Yeah, what up? It's Raph. Hope you're enjoying your Monday. I know, a little rough after the holiday, but we'll get through it together, okay? Let me know what you want to hear. Send us that talk back, that microphone icon in the iHeart app. Here's Eastside. When I was young, I fell in love.

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1: Yeah, hope you're enjoying your Monday. Lunchtime, what are you having? 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Ariana Grande.

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4: 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Picture that with a Kodak. Or better yet, go to

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4: It's Team USA against Belgium tonight in the round of 16. U.S. coach Mauricio Pochettino says FIFA made the right call to make U.S. striker Flo Balogun available for the match in Seattle.
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1: If you've seen me on Instagram, my name is Raph. I have some bushy eyebrows, okay? 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Don't you agree?
2: Yes, threading is better.
1: See, I feel like with waxing, it's like, you know, quick 2-second pain. Pull it off, it's gone. With waxing or with threading, it just feels like constant pain, like someone just prickling each little hair. I feel like you're an expert at this threading thing.
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1: 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Got some Rihanna for you as well. Here's some Tame Impala now. And Dracula with Jennifer Blackpink.

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I'm Liz Bethany. Hi. Just wanted to say thank you so much for streaming us while you're doing whatever you're doing today on the iHeartRadio app. We're always here to keep the...

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FM 97, Lancaster's number one hit music station. If you're not going to be watching soccer tonight, what are you doing? You're going to get some new hobbies or old hobbies? I clicked another thing. It's like, here's some good ideas for new hobbies. Reading newspapers, playing chess, sewing. Yeah, okay, sure.

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Hey, I'm Elizabeth Bethany. Elvis Duran is on every weekday morning from 6 to 10. You get the day rolling with him. You know those phone taps are addictive.

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0: 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Let's get into it, baby. New day, new show. So happy to be here. Yes, Serena Nicasio and myself, Tino. Listen, I'm going to be honest with you. We got a lot of tickets. We got a lot of chisme. We got a lot of personal stuff. It's going to be a busy show. We got a lot to talk about. I hope you turn up. I hope you hang out. Yeah. Let's get to it, man. Tino Cochino Radio. We're here. Lock in.

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